interrupt this program with a brief announcement. Authorities are currently searching for two fugitives, identified as Evangelia and her accomplice, Mitzos, wanted in connection to a bank heist in Palm Springs and Grand Theft Auto.

was not truth, this was no game, this was not hope, this was not fame, from these broken places made. That was lost and this was later, I wanted less but nothing greater. I couldn't leave, I couldn't stay, sir.

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In the port of Amsterdam, there's a sailor who's born.

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0: I go back to San Juan.
1: I know a boat you can get on. Bye-bye.
0: Everyone there will give big cheer.
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0: right next to your son.
1: The floor's about 20 by 30, and you're at the long end. There's some tables on the outside, and the band's on the right.
2: Al Pacino, qué musiquito, Gardel, από το φιλμ Άρωμα Γυναίκας.